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1: I met you, I dream, madame. The night I landed at Paris. The night was long and you were young. You had the whole world in your hand.

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Like the island years of Tom Waits, lying down together on the floor, we saw a happiness above. But now I'm here in Greece alone. My only friend, you're Vindebon, where every drop leads back to you. I wish I was Marie.